don't cry, you do. Whatever makes you comfortable, I'm tired too. There's nothing left to say, let's call it truce. Cause I don't really wanna go to bed like this. I'm so sorry.

make a change. Just relax, take it easy. You're still young, that's your fault. There's so much you have to know.

Early morning, there's a message on my phone. It's my mother saying, darling, please come home.